I will stay 5 days a week, fucking insane. Home office, don't leave my home. I stay inside.

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Cause it is all just stupid shit. Home alone, around the clock, watching videos on TikTok. I see girls doing the dance with short dresses, no underpants, private parts and open doors. Some get laid on office floors. Home, office, every day I'm at home.

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I stay at home. I stay at home. 5 days a week. That keeps me sane. 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

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Passing just where I'm from, it's a dirty scene, like a landfill mixed with sewage and gas.

Parsons for Parsons with the crew so tight. We gonna keep it rolling all through the night. Parsons rap celebration, everybody in the nation. Get on your feet, feel the sensation. Chefs for a style, no imitation. I love to fly, I love to fly under Parsons sky. So here's the Parsons, the place to be. With the chefs for her, it's pure, it's the sick. Passing rap celebration, it's in full swing. With the chefs for her, we gonna make you sing. I love to fly, I love to fly under Parsons sky. I love to fly, I love to fly under Parsons sky.

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given a choice between the two of you, I'd take the Seeds of Crocodile! You're a foul one, Mr. Grinch! You're a nasty, nasty skunk! 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The three words that best describe you are as follows, and I quote, Stink! 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

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If thine is the glory, then mine must be the shame. You want it darker, we kill the flame. Magnified, sanctified be thy holy name. Vilified, crucified in the human frame. A million candles burning for the help that never came. You want it darker.

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There's a lullaby for suffering and a paradox to blame. But it's written in the scriptures and it's not some idle claim. You want it darker? We kill the flame. They're lining up the prisoners and the guards are taking aim. I struggled with some demons, they were middle class and tame. I didn't know I had permission to murder and to maim. You want it darker?

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A million candles burning for the love that never came. You want it darker? We kill the flame. If you are the dealer, let me out of the game. If you are the healer, I'm broken and lame. If thine is the glory, mine must be the shame. You want it darker?

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6: Any change is a good change. Especially after the government has been in power for some time.

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If thine is the glory, then mine must be the shame. You want it darker, we kill the flame. Magnified, sanctified be thy holy name. Vilified, crucified in the human frame. A million candles burning for the help that never came. You want it darker.

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But it's written in the scriptures and it's not some idle claim. You want it darker? We kill the flame. 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

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Where were you last night? 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Bad boys stick together, never sad boys. 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Boys like you are bad through and through. Still, girls like me always seem to be with you. We can't help but worry, you're in such a hurry, mixing with the wrong boys, playing with the wrong toys. Easy girls and late nights, cigarettes and love bites, why do you have to be so cruel, you're such a fool.

0: What can I say? 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
0: At Ralph's Vegetarian Poodle Clipping.
1: Where can I go to get organic Vaseline for my
0: intercourse? Swahili restaurant where you
1: can
0: come this way.
1: Where can I go to get my jeans embroidered
0: at Fullerton? At Jeans North where nothing fits.
1: Where can I go to get my zipper repaired?
0: Who gives a fuck anymore?
1: Where can I go to get my speakers fixed? Where can I go to get my exit lights?
0: At Jack LaLanne Hamburgers on 312
1: Whittier Boulevard. Where can I go to get my stomach pumped? Where can I go to go up?
0: Hey, Dee-Doo.
2: Questions, questions, questions flooding into the mind of the concerned young person today. Ah, but it's a great time to be alive, ladies and gentlemen, and that's the theme of our program for tonight. It's so fucking great to be alive is what the theme of our show is tonight, boys and girls. And I want to tell ya, if there's anybody here who doesn't believe that it is fucking great to be alive, I wish they would go now because this show will bring them down so much.

Tell me why I'm doing it. Cause it is all just stupid shit. Home alone, around the clock, watching videos on TikTok. 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

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I stay at home. 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

day, 5 days a week, fucking insane. 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That keeps me sane. That keeps me sane.